0: example of the 2021 sign project, where students were involved in the practical design and construction work.
1: The proposed location still needs a closer look for visibility, utilities, and maintenance access, but council has directed staff to work on a budget and project plan for the new welcome sign. Creston RCMP Staff Sergeant Brandon Beliziuk is stepping down as detachment commander. He's taking on a new role with the National Police Federation. He shared the news with council on Tuesday.
2: And I stand here today, I find myself reflecting not so much on the position I'm leaving, but on the people in the community that have made these years so meaningful for me. I've spent 20 years in policing. I can honestly say that serving as the detachment commander in Creston has been the highlight of my policing career, hands down.
1: Beliziuk has been in the role for 3 years. Corporal Rick Goodwin will serve as acting commander starting Monday while the RCMP works to fill the position. Former BC Conservative leader John Rustad will not be running for re-election in his Nechako Lakes riding. Vista Radio provincial reporter Emily Javeski has more.
3: Rustad says his time serving Nechako Lakes has been rewarding, but that time is done. Rustad led the Conservatives during a time of massive growth for the party, but it was also rocked by internal divisions that led to his ouster as leader last December. Reflecting on his leadership earlier this week, Rustad said he made some mistakes.
4: And that created a lot of the chaos because of those mistakes, and so be it. But I actually think we're now at a really good place.
3: Lorne Dirksen is now party leader heading into the October 24th election after Carolyn Finley resigned. Emily Joveski, Vista News, Victoria.
1: And Kimberley residents can meet candidates and hear their vision for the city at tonight's municipal election forum. The free event held at McKim Middle School is an opportunity for residents to have conversations on where candidates stand and what their priorities are for the upcoming election. Doors will open for a meet and greet at 5:30, with school trustee candidates slotted for 5:45 p.m., moving on to mayoral candidates at 6:10 p.m., then councillor candidates at 7:05. The city says they will do their best to keep transition short and stay on time. The seating will be first come, first serve, with 480 seats available.
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1: The Toronto Blue Jays were officially eliminated from postseason contention yesterday. The Jays dropped both ends of the doubleheader in Baltimore against the Orioles, losing 4-2 in both games. Toronto is off today before they conclude the 2026 campaign with a weekend series at home against the Cincinnati Reds. The Canucks are back on the ice in preseason action tonight against the Edmonton Oilers. Vancouver will be at home for the remainder of the exhibition schedule and open their regular season against Edmonton on Tuesday. Meanwhile, Calgary is in Seattle. Finally, the PWHL has announced that this season will have an all-star game. A four-team, three-on-three tournament will take place on March 7th in Toronto and will consist of 10 players per team, playing for either Team Canada, Team America, Team International, or Team Rookies.
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1: In roads and weather, there's paving operations on Highway 3 west of Creston and Lower Wendell Road. Expect delays, watch for traffic control, and single-lane alternating traffic. Tonight will be partly cloudy and a low 12. Tomorrow will be cloudy with periods of rain beginning in the morning, risk of thunderstorms late in the afternoon, and a high 16. The night will have showers and a low 8. Saturday looks cloudy with a 60% chance of showers and a high 14 into a clear night with a low plus 5. Sunday looks sunny, high 15 with a clear night and a low 6.
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0: Creston's Greatest Hits, Juice FM 94.1. That's Spiderwebs from No Doubt. I Will Still Love You, Stone Bolt, and Beat It. Michael Jackson started off our 5 o'clock hour. I'm Derek Korchagin. We talked earlier about September just flying by. It's almost over. This is the last full week of September. Fall is here. Fall arrived on Tuesday afternoon. We have a couple of things of note with regards to your routine. Now that the kids are back to school, you got a routine at home, but starting next week for the next couple of weeks, that routine is going to be broken up a little bit. Next Wednesday is an off day for School District A. Next Wednesday is Truth and Reconciliation Day, Orange Shirt Day, another way to look at it. Next Wednesday is Truth and Reconciliation Day, SD8, School District 8, won't have school that day. And then the next week, we head into the Thanksgiving long holiday weekend, Turkey Day, as they say. So you got kids off on September 30th, and then that next weekend is a long weekend for Thanksgiving. So plan your child care and your travel plans accordingly. Billy Joel standing by.
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0: We're looking down the throat of a municipal election and a provincial election, so don't get your candidates confused for which is where and so on and so forth and where to vote. And make sure to vote. Here's Billy Joel.

0: 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Back on the Chain Gang, The Pretenders. We heard Dark Horse from Amanda Marshall, and Only the Good Die Young. That was Billy Joel doing that. I'm Deborah Corchega. Are you one who sings in the shower, or one who sings at home when no one's around to hear you? What are your chances of getting up on stage and singing for a live audience? You are invited this Saturday. It's the Tamfest Block Party in Cranbrook at the Tamarack Center. It's a free community event this Saturday, all day basically, 11 a.m. until 10 p.m. There'll be a kids area where they can play and do stuff. There'll be face painting for everybody. There's going to be a dance-off so you can test your dancing talent as well, show that off. There's the talent show, so if you can sing, dance, juggle, do magic, whatever it might be. There's a talent show you can sign up for and be a part of that. Then you can enjoy, there's the liquor tent, the games area, the fun station. Boston Pizza is handling the liquor tent. And we're featuring three bands as well on top of all that. Side Hustle Band, the Honeymans, and the Mile High Club. It's all this Saturday outdoors in the Tamarack Center Cranbrook, or outside the Tamarack Center in Cranbrook. It's Tamfest, the block party, this Saturday, 11 a.m. till 10, and you're invited to strut your stuff. 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

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David Bowie, Juice FM 94.1, Creston's greatest hits. Somebody Somewhere, Platinum Blonde, and still the one. That was Orleans.

0: queue to talk about the 4th annual Creston Grass Drags. This Saturday, it's drag racing snowmobiles on grass. 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The site is just about all set up. 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Food and snacks on site. 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Sheila E. is next.
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1: Good afternoon. I'm Lane Gallant. A Kimberley man is among two people charged following an alleged hate-motivated assault in Calgary. Police say a woman was using a portable washroom in July when two men allegedly tipped it over, trapping her inside. Witnesses helped her out and she was taken to hospital after being exposed to waste and chemicals. Police allege comments targeting the women's gender and ethnicity were made during the incident. Both men are charged with assault causing bodily harm. A new welcome sign could greet drivers on Highway 95A as they enter Cranbrook. Darren Brewer of the city's Engineering and Development Services proposed a secondary gateway sign near McPhee Bridge at the city limits to strengthen the arrival experience into the city and improve local branding. Brewer says the city may use a design created for Cranbrook in 2021 and may receive help from college students in building the sign.
2: There may be also an opportunity to partner with the College of the Rockies on the construction of the Highway 95A welcome sign. This would build on the local example of the 2021 sign project, where students were involved in the practical design and construction work.
1: The proposed location still needs a closer look for visibility, utilities, and maintenance access. The council has directed staff to work on a budget and project plan for the new welcome sign. Creston RCMP Staff Sergeant Brandon Beliziak is stepping down as detachment commander. He's taking on a new role with the National Police Federation. He shared the news with council on Tuesday.
3: And as I stand here today, I find myself reflecting not so much on the position I'm leaving, but on the people in the community that have made these years so meaningful for me. I've spent 20 years in policing. I can honestly say that serving as the detachment commander in Creston has been the highlight of my policing career, hands down.
1: Beliziak has been in the role for 3 years. Corporal Rick Goodwin will serve as acting commander starting Monday while the RCMP works to fill the position. Former BC Conservative leader John Rustad will not be running for re-election in his Nechaco Lakes riding. Vista Radio provincial reporter Emily Javeski has more.
4: Rustad says his time serving Nechaco Lakes has been rewarding, but that time is done. Rustad led the Conservatives during a time of massive growth for the party, but it was also rocked by internal divisions that led to his ouster as leader last December. Reflecting on his leadership earlier this week, Rustad said he made some mistakes.
5: And that created a lot of the chaos because of those mistakes, and so be it. But I actually think we're now at a really good place.
4: Lauren Dirksen is now party leader heading into the October 24th election after Carolyn Finley resigned. Emily Joveski, Vista News, Victoria.
1: And Kimberley residents can meet candidates and hear their vision for the city at tonight's Municipal Election Forum. The free event held at McKim Middle School is an opportunity for residents to have conversations on where candidates stand and what their priorities are for the upcoming election. Doors will open for a meet and greet at 5:30, with school trustee candidates slotted for 5:45 p.m., moving on to mayoral candidates at 6:10 p.m., then councillor candidates at 7:05. The city says they will do their best to keep transition short and stay on time. The seating will be first come, first serve, with 480 seats available.
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1: The Toronto Blue Jays were officially eliminated from postseason contention yesterday. The Jays dropped both ends of the doubleheader in Baltimore against the Orioles, losing 4-2 in both games. Toronto is off today before they conclude the 2026 campaign with a weekend series at home against the Cincinnati Reds. The Canucks are back on the ice in preseason action tonight against the Edmonton Oilers. Vancouver will be at home for the remainder of the exhibition schedule and open their regular season against Edmonton on Tuesday. Meanwhile, Calgary is in Seattle. Finally, the PWHL has announced that this season will have an all-star game. A four-team, three-on-three tournament will take place on March 7th in Toronto and will consist of 10 players per team, playing for either Team Canada, Team America, Team International, or Team Rookies.
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1: In roads and weather, there's paving operations on Highway 3 west of Creston and Lower Wendell Road. Expect delays, watch for traffic control, and single-lane alternating traffic. Tonight will be partly cloudy and a low 12. Tomorrow will be cloudy with periods of rain beginning in the morning, risk of thunderstorms late in the afternoon, and a high 16. The night will have showers and a low 8. Saturday looks cloudy with a 60% chance of showers and a high 14 into a clear night with a low plus 5. Sunday looks sunny, high 15 with a clear night and a low 6.

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0: 31 years ago, one woman went from pop singer to alternative rock icon, Alanis Morissette. 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

Oh, la, la, la, flying right into a Friday morning. Hello to you on this Friday, September 25th, the Mark Nichols Show with you. 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

0: There's one from my trucking friends, work all different hours all the time, whether it's the short run or the long haul. Thank you so much for tuning us in. Good morning. Yeah, Mark Nichols on your Friday, September 25th. Can you believe how fast the year goes? Man, oh man.
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0: 94.1 Juice FM, Creston's greatest hits with Alana Miles and Love Is. Good morning to you on Friday, the 25th of September, the 39th week of 2026. 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That goes from 10 in the morning to 5, Kokanee River Road off of Highway 21. They're all set up and ready to rock and roll tomorrow.
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0: All the good ones all the time for you. Partland Brothers there in Soul City coming at you in this very early morning hour. Hope you get a couple days off this weekend. Hi to everybody on the job already, too. And we remind you, of course, listen to the great show in the afternoon with Derek. He always entertains, and earlier it's AJ on the radio. 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I got more of those hits on the way for you. Creston's Greatest Hits standing by. 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
1: I'm Greg Nesteroff. A 69-year-old Grand Forks man died in Thursday morning's

0: Canucks remain without a win this preseason as they fall 2-1 to the Edmonton Oilers last night. The bigger loss was Filip Hedl getting tripped up by an official and falling awkwardly into the boards in the first period. The forward left with an apparent shoulder injury and has suffered with many concussion and upper body injuries in his career. In fact, in his two seasons with Vancouver, he's only managed to suit up for 27 games. Meanwhile, Nelson's Dryden Hunt was able to help set up the Flames' first goal before Seattle was able to tie it up in the third and ultimately beat Calgary 4-3 in a shootout.
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0: Mostly cloudy out there this morning and probably going to be rainy throughout the day as well. Risk of seeing some thunder and lightning late this afternoon, but ultimately we're expecting those risks to start going away, just like we're expecting the rain to be going away. Mainly cloudy when we wake up first thing on Saturday, but slowly and surely clearing up throughout the entire day, and ideally a gorgeous day for Sunday. Today you can expect a high of 14 degrees.
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0: So popular around the world, that man, Bryan Adams. If you're ever in a club or a bar and they stick him on, everybody's singing along and dancing. Thank you so much, Bryan Adams, for representing Canada and having so many good songs. Hi to you. Good morning. Friday, September the 25th. Hi to everybody getting ready for school, work right now.
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0: 941 Juice FM, Don Edelman and the classic song and a number one song from the 70s. And if I can't have you, good morning on this Friday, the 25th of September. You've got the Mark Nichols Show. And hi to our buddies that listen to us later in the day, always do, at the Creston and District Community Complex. Thank you so much for your listenership. And a reminder, too, we got the 4th Annual Creston Grass Drags coming up tomorrow, brought to you by Kokanee Country Snowmobile Club, going from 10 to 5, Kootenai River Road off of Highway 21. Good morning.
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94.1 Juice FM, good morning to you on this Friday, September 25th. You've got the Mark Nichols Show, and as I mentioned a while back, can you believe it? Look at our date, September 25th. That means 3 months from now, a lot of people will be sitting around the Christmas tree. It'll be Christmas 3 months from today. Good morning from the Juice.

0: 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Thank you so much. You have a lot of fun in that area, and we certainly do in Creston, that is for sure. In fact, we've got the big farmer's market happening tomorrow, huh? Boy, it was packed last weekend when I went there. Good morning from 94.1 Juice FM. 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

0: Oh, she's got those eyes, those Betty Davis eyes. Kim Carnes. Hello and good morning from 94.1 Juice FM. And look at that. We're kicking into the first fall weekend of 2026 this coming weekend. And wherever you go, take us along. And as we always say, if you go a little bit outside of the transmitter range, no problemo. Just go to mycrestonnow.com. 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

0: 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Good morning from the Mark Nichols Show. Closer Together in the Box coming at you. And this is in Cranbrook. This is happening, but you may be interested in it because it is a big show coming to the Western Financial Place in Cranbrook. It's going to be Stars on Ice. That will be on Sunday, December 20th, with, of course, the Olympic skaters. Tickets available right now at the Cranbrook Bucks office in Cranbrook, obviously. And get those tickets. And, of course, the whole thing brought to you by Cranbrook, Toyota, Bucks Entertainment, and Kootenai Concert Connections. But if you want to see Stars on Ice in Cranbrook, that'll take place Sunday, December 20th. Good morning to you, Creston and surrounding area. Just had a gentleman call in again saying he exercises to all the tunes that we play on the radio station. Well, we got lots more to do that with. We have King Harvest on the way and Jesus Jones for you. The Juice.
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Hey, good morning to you. Look at that. Friday, September 25th, as I've been talking about all morning. 3 months from now, it's Christmas Day. Isn't that hard to believe? Imagine all that's going to happen between now and then, huh? 3 months. Chicago coming at you, Saturday in the Park. 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

0: 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We call it Creston's Greatest Hits, and welcome to visitors. We know we always talk about the summer when people are visiting, but this time of year, a lot of people take off in September, October, maybe not as busy. You're retired. Welcome to this area. This is the station that so many people listen to. We're called 94.1 Juice FM. 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

0: Oh, way back in the 80s when I was working radio in the United States, I got to meet him and introduce his band. A very intelligent man, that's for sure. And that was a huge song, number one song for Greg Kinn Band and the breakup song. They don't write them anymore. Good morning from 94.1 Juice FM, Creston's greatest hits. And tomorrow, the fourth annual Creston Grass Drags taking place, brought to you by Kokanee Country Snowmobile Club. That goes from 10 tomorrow morning till 5 in the afternoon, Kokanee River Road off of Highway 21. It's going to be one heck of a fun time, and they're all set up and ready to rock and roll.
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1: Have a good weekend and keep it here. 94.1 Juice FM, next to entertain you, AJ, and then later this afternoon, Derek. I'll be back good and early on Monday morning after your weekend at 6 in the morning Monday. Have a good Friday. Keep it here. 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

0: 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Hey, it's AJ keeping you company on the Friday Midday Show. Hoping you're all having a great morning so far. Hey, it's game night here in Creston. Our team's going to be heading to Oliver tonight, to the Oliver Arena, to face the Oliver Outlaws at 7 p.m. That's their first game this weekend. Then coming up tomorrow, we've got our home game for this weekend. They're going to be back here at the Johnny B, facing the Chase Heat at 7. And then on Sunday, they're over to Castlegar for a rematch against the Castlegar Rebels. That one's going to take place at 5. And again, we're hoping for a better outcome than we got last time. They were our first game at the start of this season. We lost that one 6-5 in overtime. We're hoping for a better outcome this time. Again, first game tonight in Oliver versus the Oliver Outlaws at 7. Up next on Juice FM, it's Aerosmith.
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0: Hey, just a heads up, if you're heading out today, you might want to bring a raincoat or umbrella with you. We are seeing some rain today. Juice FM weather today, we're seeing showers, the risk of a thunderstorm late this afternoon, gusty winds up to 50 kilometers per hour, a high of 15. For tonight, we're seeing more showers, the risk of a thunderstorm early this evening. Gusty winds becoming light this evening for the weekend. Tomorrow's mainly cloudy with expected showers. Gusty winds near noon, a high of 15. Sunday's sunny, a high of 18. And Monday's going to be sunny, a high of 17.
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0: 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Recently, I spoke with Jessica Pitchinen, the executive director of the Chamber of Commerce, about their co-working space.
1: We have our co-working space open, which is pretty darn exciting. 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
0: So what can you tell me about the co-working space?
1: Well, 301 Suite Co-working is a project of the Chamber of Commerce. We brought it together to support our remote workers, our entrepreneurs, our small businesses, and our not-for-profits within our community. 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We've got flex desks. Maybe an office isn't exactly what you need and you just need a desk to work at once a week. We've got that for you. That's in our common flex desk area, and that is available daily or monthly. Then we also have meeting rooms, small, medium, large. So our large meeting room, which is our flagship beautiful view meeting room, sits up to 20. Then we've got a boardroom, same awesome view, that sits up to 14. And then we've got a small leather-bound book meeting room that sits about 4 to 6 really comfortably. And we also have a large event space in our flex area where we can, well, we've housed our lunch and learn there, and we can hold evening events and whatnot, which is kind of cool.
0: We're going to hear some more from Jessica in a little bit, so stick around for that. Coming up next on Juice FM, it's Bob Dylan.
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0: 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Hey, it's AJ hanging out with you on the Friday Midday Show. And coming up not this weekend, but next weekend, the first annual Art and Soul fundraiser being hosted by the Beyond Bear Support Society is going to take place on Saturday, October 3rd at Casey's Community House. They've got a full evening lined up for you with the doors opening at 4:30 p.m. You'll get to check out a local art display and sale upstairs, enjoy a sit-down dinner, stick around for a dance, and take part in a silent auction. 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
9: Hey, if you're heading to that Creston Valley Thunder home game tomorrow, just a heads up, we are seeing some rain. You might want to bring an umbrella with you. Juice FM weather today, we're seeing showers, the risk of a thunderstorm late this afternoon. Gusty winds up to 50, a high 15. For tonight, we're seeing more showers, the risk of a thunderstorm early this evening. Gusty winds becoming light this evening as well. For the weekend, tomorrow's mainly cloudy with expected showers. Gusty winds near noon, a high of 15. Taking a look at Sunday, it's sunny, a high of 18. Monday's sunny, a high of 17.
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0: 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Hey, it's AJ hanging out with you on the Friday Midday Show, hoping you're all enjoying your morning so far. Hey, if you're looking for a bit of a genuine challenge or a way to shake up your day-to-day life, the Creston Fire Department is currently looking for people to step up as paid on-call firefighters. You don't need any prior experience to get started, as they will handle all the training from the ground up. 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So as long as you're 19 years or older and want to do something rewarding that pushes you out of your comfort zone while looking pretty incredible on a resume, this is definitely worth considering. You can find all the details and how to apply by checking out the job opportunities section over at Creston.ca.
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0: Hey, it's pretty cool out there today. Pretty rainy as well. Juice FM weather today. We're seeing some showers. The risk of a thunderstorm late this afternoon. Gusty winds up to 50, a high of 15. For tonight, we're seeing more showers. The risk of a thunderstorm early this evening. Gusty winds becoming light this evening as well. For the weekend, tomorrow's mainly cloudy with expected showers. Gusty winds near noon, a high of 15. Taking a look at Sunday, it's sunny, a high of 18. Monday, sunny, a high of 17.
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0: 94.1 Juice FM, Creston's Greatest Hits with Tom Sawyer by Rush. Hey, it's AJ hanging out with you on the Friday Midday Show. And earlier we heard from Jessica Pitchin, the Executive Director of the Chamber of Commerce, about their co-working space.
1: So, like you know, we have the elevator at the front doors. 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We've got large accessible washrooms. We've got yellow spectrum dimmable lights. Like we really wanted to make that a focus, that this place is for everyone.
0: For someone looking to book one of the offices, where can they go to do that?
1: Ooh, excellent question. So we've established an online booking platform, which is accessible through our website, CrestonValleyChamber.com. Anyone can sign up that way. There are tiered memberships. So say you're a chamber member, you get a different price versus a regular user, because you don't have to be a chamber member to use the space. Not-for-profits also receive preferred pricing, because, again, for accessibility. And we've kind of built it as sort of a self-serve project. When you come off the elevator, you'll meet Serafina, our receptionist, who is actually a mannequin, and she's a very snappy dresser. But it's sort of like an example of how we're trying to, you know, use our booking platform and lower the cost to run a project like this, as we are a not-for-profit ourselves.
0: So what if somebody wants

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0: 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Hey, it's AJ hanging out with you on the Friday Midday Show. And if you're thinking about catching a film down at the Tivoli Theater, today is the start of the rerun for Spider-Man Brand New Day. If you missed it last time, not to worry, you've got a chance to catch your favorite web slinger on the screen from today till next Thursday, October 1st. After that, Resident Evil, the new Resident Evil movie, will be playing at the Tivoli Theater from next Friday till the Thursday after that, October 8th. Again, if you missed it last time, Spider-Man Brand New Day is starting today till next Thursday. Then after that, it's Resident Evil till the Thursday after that, October 8th. Up next on Juice FM, we've got the Fugees.
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0: Hey, just a heads up, if you're heading to the grass drags tomorrow, we are expecting some rain, so you're going to want to dress accordingly. Juice FM weather today, we're seeing showers, the risk of a thunderstorm late this afternoon, gusty winds up to 50, a high of 15. For tonight, we're seeing showers, the risk of a thunderstorm early this evening. Those gusty winds becoming light this evening as well for the weekend. Tomorrow's mainly cloudy with showers, gusty winds, a high of 15. For Sunday, it's sunny, a high of 18. And taking a look at Monday, it's sunny, a high of 17.
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1: Good afternoon. I'm Lane Gallant. Two men, including one from Kimberley, are facing charges after a woman was allegedly trapped inside a portable washroom in Calgary. Police say the washroom was tipped over while the woman was inside, leaving its door against the pavement. She was eventually freed by witnesses and taken to hospital. Investigators allege the incident was motivated by hate based on the women's gender and ethnicity. Both men have been charged with assault causing bodily harm. Cranbrook has set a new building record, issuing nearly $310 million in permits so far this year, more than triple last year's record. Mike Matika, Director of Engineering and Development Services, says over 500 units are actively under construction, with more moving through approvals. Matika says last year was a lot of issuing permits and foundation work, but now they're finally able to see some of the progress.
2: Now we're seeing things that are visible on the skyline, and we're seeing developments getting close to completion where all of that work, all of those investments, all the work with our partners in the development community, the construction community, the investments that the city's made in infrastructure is now coming to fruition.
1: Work is also underway on a childcare center with 123 spaces and an expansion to the FW Green Home that will add 90 long-term care beds. Creston RCMP Staff Sergeant Brandon Beliziak is stepping down as detachment commander to take on a new role with the National Police Federation. He gave his final delegation to council Tuesday, thanking the community for supporting him through some difficult moments.
3: But what makes a community special isn't the absence of those challenges. It's the people who stand beside you when those challenges come. This community has stood beside me and our members time and time again. I want to sincerely thank you for your support of the RCMP and for the relationship that I've been able to build with everybody over the years.
1: Corporal Rick Goodwin will take over as acting commander Monday until a permanent replacement is found. The RDEK is advising the public of changes to concrete that is accepted at some of their landfills. Columbia Valley, Central, and Sparwood landfills will no longer accept concrete larger than 50 centimeters or 20 inches in any dimension. The maximum size of concrete that will be accepted is 50 centimeters by 50 centimeters by 50 centimeters. Oversized pieces of concrete must be broken down prior to arriving at the landfill to allow for efficient crushing and recycling of concrete. And former BC Conservative leader John Rustad will not be running for re-election in his Nechaco Lakes riding. Vista Radio provincial reporter Emily Javeski has more.
4: Rustad says his time serving Nechaco Lakes has been rewarding, but that time is done. Rustad led the Conservatives during a time of massive growth for the party, but it was also rocked by internal divisions that led to his ouster as leader last December. Reflecting on his leadership earlier this week, Rustad said he made some mistakes.
5: And that created a lot of the chaos because of those mistakes, and so be it. But I actually think we're now at a really good place.
4: Lorne Dirksen is now party leader heading into the October 24th election after Carolyn Finley resigned. Emily Joveski, Vista News, Victoria.
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1: In WNBA action last night, the Toronto Tempo closed out their inaugural season with a 95-85 loss to the Connecticut Suns. The Tempo finished the season with an 11-33 record. Week 3 of the NFL season kicked off last night with the Atlanta Falcons upsetting the Green Bay Packers 35-14. Canada's Leila Fernandez advanced to the semifinals of the Singapore Tennis Open with a 6-2-7-5 upset of top seed Mira Andreeva on Friday. Fernandez advanced to her first semifinal of the season and will next face 5th seed Maya Twolinski of Poland tomorrow. The Toronto Blue Jays are back in action tonight, but the chase for the wild card is over. The Jays host the Cincinnati Reds in their final series of the season after being eliminated from playoff contention earlier this week. Jose Soriano will be the starting pitcher for the Jays at 5 o'clock. And business has been booming for the NHL for several years, with the salary cap skyrocketing and attendance reaching new heights in packed arenas. Now the league is going to an 84-game regular season for the first time since 1994. Players and owners agreed to the increase from 82 for each of the 32 teams as part of the collective bargaining agreement that is in place through 2030, doubling down on more hockey for all.
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0: Barney Bentall, come back to me on 94.1 Juice FM, Creston's greatest hits. Hey, it's AJ hanging out with you on the Friday Midday Show. Hoping you're all having a great lunch hour so far. Coming up tomorrow, we've got the 4th annual Creston Grass Drags down at Kootenay River Road. Gates are going to open up early at 8 a.m. Racing's officially going to kick off at 10 a.m. They've got classes lined up for all ages and machines. If you want to get in on the action as a racer, registration is going to run from 7 a.m. to 9 a.m. at $20 per class. Just keep in mind that a tether is mandatory for spectators. Admission at the gate is just $10 for adults, $5 for youth ages 7 to 12, and completely free for kids 6 and under. They're going to have food and snacks available on site all day, as well as a beer garden hosted by Wild North Brewing, and a kid's sled race during halftime you can check out. Again, that's the 4th annual Creston Grass Drags tomorrow at 305 Kootenay River Road. I'm going to be down there for the day emceeing the event. Hope to see you all there. Up next on Juice FM, it's John Mellencamp.
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0: Hey, it's pretty cool out there today. Juice FM weather today. We're seeing showers, the risk of a thunderstorm this afternoon. Some gusty winds up to 50, a high of 15. For tonight, we're seeing showers again, the risk of a thunderstorm early this evening. Gusty winds becoming light this evening. For the weekend, tomorrow's mainly cloudy with expected showers, gusty winds near noon, a high of 15. Taking a look at Sunday, it's sunny, a high of 18. Monday's sunny, a high of 17.
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0: Boston's greatest hits on 94.1 Juice FM with Brian Wilson by the Bare Naked Ladies. Hey, it's AJ keeping you company on the Friday Midday Show. Recently, I spoke with Jennifer Huscroft from Kootenai Employment Services about their advanced program.
1: So Kootenai Employment Services actually delivers a few different employment programs throughout Creston and the East Kootenays. I've been working there for about a year, and I've learned about a whole bunch of different supports and opportunities and programs that we have, and I'm pretty excited to be here and share about them.
0: So one of those programs is the Advanced Program. What can you tell us about that?
1: The Advanced Program is a great program that we've had for a few years. It's designed to support people who identify as having a disability move forward and advance in their careers. We've also been able to support lots of local employers throughout the Kootenai region make their workplaces more inclusive through initiatives like wage subsidies, which are still available, access to assistive technology, and support with their onboarding process, and just generally answering questions and educating about ways they can become more inclusive employers.
0: So over the next 2 months, there's going to be a bit of an emphasis on disability employment. What is that going to look like?
1: Every year, in September and October, there is a focus on disability employment awareness, just kind of trying to get educational information out to employers who may be intimidated by what it means to hire somebody with a disability or unsure where to start.
0: If you'd like to find out more about the Advanced Program or any of the other programs they offer, you can head to the local KES office or head online to kes.bc.ca. 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

0: Madness, our house on 94.1 Juice FM, Creston's greatest hits. Hey, it's AJ keeping you company on the Friday Midday Show, and coming up in a few weeks, the Creston Valley Public Library is going to be hosting a fall book sale at the Public Library on Friday, October 16th from 10 a.m. to 4 p.m., and then Saturday, October 17th at the same time. 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
4: Hey, just a heads up, if you're making plans for this weekend, you might want to add a raincoat to those plans just in case. Juice FM weather today, we're seeing showers, the risk of a thunderstorm late this afternoon. Gusty winds up to 50 kilometers per hour, a high of 15. For tonight, we're seeing showers again, the risk of a thunderstorm early this evening. Gusty winds becoming light this evening as well. For the weekend, tomorrow's mainly cloudy with expected showers. Gusty winds near noon, a high of 15. Taking a look at Sunday, it's sunny, a high of 18. Monday, sunny, a high of 17.
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0: Guns N' Roses, Paradise City on 94.1 Juice FM, Crescent's Greatest Hits. Hey, it's AJ keeping you company on the Friday Midday Show. Hoping you're all having a fantastic afternoon so far. Coming up not this weekend, but next weekend, the Crescent Valley Public Library is going to be hosting their Pumpkin Hayrides once again on Saturday, October 3rd and Sunday the 4th from 1 to 5 p.m. That's going to be down at 2122 38th Street, Creston. It's a 40-minute horse-drawn hayride. Departure times are 1, 2, 3, and 4. 20 people per departure. 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One thing they do ask is no dogs, please. Again, this is an event supporting the Fund a Friday campaign for the Creston Valley Public Library. 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
0: Hey, just a heads up, if you're heading to the Creston Grass Drags tomorrow or maybe to the Creston Valley Thunder home game, it is going to be a little rainy, so you might want to bring a raincoat or an umbrella with you. Juice FM weather today, we're seeing showers. The risk of a thunderstorm late this afternoon. Gusty winds up to 50, a high of 15. For tonight, we're seeing showers, the risk of a thunderstorm early this evening. Gusty winds becoming light this evening as well. For the weekend, tomorrow's mainly cloudy with expected showers. Gusty winds near noon, a high of 15. For Sunday, it's sunny, a high of 18. Taking a look at Monday, it's sunny, a high of 17.
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0: 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Hey, it's AJ on the Friday Midday Show. Recently, I spoke with Christy Baker, the Executive Director of the Beyond Bear Support Society, about their upcoming Art and Soul fundraiser coming up next Saturday.
1: So we have a lot of really exciting things. We have some harpists that have donated their time to come and play during cocktail hour. We have some local wineries, Red Bird and Skimmerhorn, who have agreed to come and do tastings for us. They've donated that. And we're going to have a photo booth. And again, Kootenai Soul and Val are playing for the music that night. And it's just going to be a lot of really, really great things happening. And we're really excited to have everybody come out and join us.
0: For anyone who hasn't heard or seen it, where can people go to get their tickets?
1: So tickets are available at our store on our Canyon Street location, also at our 921 Railway Boulevard location, and subsequently also tickets can be purchased at our exec assistant email, which is execassist@beyond-barriers.ca.
0: And then are there any final notes or anything else that you want people to know?
1: We have been community members here at what was Crest Ceramics and is now Beyond Barriers since 1977. This is our first fundraiser, so we're really looking forward to having our community come out and join us and celebrate all of these great programs that we have and just to come and see us, say hello, and see all the good things we're up to.
0: The first annual Art and Soul fundraiser is going to take place Saturday, October 3rd at Casey's Community House. Tickets are $130 a plate. You can get them at the Beyond Bears gift store weekdays from 9 a.m. to 3 p.m. or by email at execassistant@beyond-barriers.ca. 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

0: Crescent's Greatest Hits on 94.1 Juice FM with Doug and the Slugs. Too bad. Hey, it's AJ on the Friday Midday Show. And hey, if you haven't met the guy yet, Dilip Chand is the owner of Bayleaf Indian Fusion. Locations here in Creston as well as Cranbrook and Fernie. He and his family are originally from Nepal, and recently you might have heard there's been some devastating landslides and flash flooding there that have been affecting the people and communities. Bayleaf Indian Fusion is currently hosting a fundraiser for Nepal until the end of this month. You can head down there. They will match every donation, dollar for dollar, up to $5,000 until the end of this month. 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
0: Hey, it's pretty cool and cloudy today. Juice FM weather today, we're seeing showers. The risk of a thunderstorm late this afternoon. Gusty winds up to 50, a high of 15. For tonight, we're seeing showers. The risk of a thunderstorm early this evening. Gusty winds becoming light this evening as well. For the weekend, tomorrow's mainly cloudy with expected showers. Gusty winds near noon, high 15. Taking a look at Sunday, it's sunny, high of 18. Monday, sunny, high of 17. That's all for me today, but don't go away just yet because coming up next to keep you company, we've got Derek Ortega on the Juice FM Roadshow. I'll be back to you all next week for the Monday Midday Show. 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

0: 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We heard iconic Alanis Morissette, Standing in the Dark, Platinum Blonde, and Comfortably Numb, Pink Floyd got us rolling. I'm Derek Korchenka, kind of a rainy, gray, sort of a wet Friday, but either way, it's Friday, weekend just around the corner, and as the days get shorter and the nights get longer, lots of folks talking about pumpkins and Halloween. 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

0: 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Need you tonight, that's NXS and Mysterious Ways, you too. Friday, gray, wet roadshow for us. I'm Derek Corchango. We'll help you get into the weekend. Coming up in a few minutes, we'll give you details on tomorrow's snowmobile drag racing on grass. We'll give you that info coming up in a few. Right now, let's take a look at our Paws Pet of the Week, helping to find rescue animals their forever homes. Sammy is our Paws Pet of the Week this week. Sammy is a beautiful one-year-old Siamese girl, but at a glance, she doesn't have the traditional Siamese look, but she's got the coloring. She's quiet. She's content to hang out and just watch everything going on around her. She's just watch the world go by. But quiet and shy, Sammy does know once she gets to know her people, she's happy for gentle head pets and for chats. She's just a cool cat, literally. Read up on her bio and maybe look at that face. 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
0: We have the perfect fall weather for this weekend's Marysville Fall Fair. It's a Kimberly Fall Fair in Marysville, Saturday and Sunday, tomorrow and Sunday. There's even a milk cow or a cow milking opportunity. I'm flustered just thinking about it.

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I'm Still Searching, Glass Tiger, Love Fool from the Cardigans, All Right Now, Free, and I Just Died in Your Arms Tonight. That was the Cutting Crew that kicked that off. I'm Deborah Korchaga. It seems like we've been telling you about it forever, and it's just about here tomorrow.

0: remember singing that in school and school auditorium and you know, when you had assemblies. Remember assemblies in school? There you go. Maybe you remember singing that. And the reason that we talk about that is the fourth annual Creston Snowmobile Grass Drag Racing happening tomorrow. Finally, it's almost here. 305 Kootenay River Road. It's tomorrow. Same location as last year, by the by. 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And 6 and under get in absolutely free. If you want to race, racer entry is $20 per class, but a tether is mandatory, so keep that in mind. There'll be food trucks on site, beer gardens on site, and there'll be a kids' sled race at halftime. The weather is going to be a little moist tomorrow, so dress accordingly and get ready to enjoy the fourth annual Creston Drag Races tomorrow, 305 Kootenay River Road. 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
0: Coming up the next hour of our Friday Roadshow, a reason to get dressed up, and we'll do the Juice FM Hot Lap. We got some racing this weekend.

I was just happy to see an angel in my pocket. 1-to-1, Juice FM, Friday Roadshow, Creston's greatest hits. It must have been love, Roxette doing that. 2 for the show, Trooper, and Edge of 17. Stevie Nicks kicked off our hour for us. I'm Derek Crochega. As we get into our seventh inning stretch, kind of sad news today for us disco folks from the 1970s. Another one of the Bay City Rollers has passed away. Bay City Rollers guitarist Neil Henderson has died. He was just 73 years young. The time is taking its toll on all of us. But with that in mind, let's do a KC and the Sunshine Band 7th Inning Stretch.

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0: 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Creston's greatest hits. Drinking in L.A. Brand Van 3000 and Fat Bottom Girls. That was Queen doing that. Friday Roadshow. I'm Derek Ortega. Speaking of cars, let's do the Juice FM Hot Lap powered by Mr. Tire. Cup and the Trucks race Kansas this weekend. Tyler Reddick is ready to return to his winning ways as we return to a track that saw him earn his fifth win of the season earlier this year. Reddick is seventh in the Chase standings. Kyle Larson and Chase Elliott won at Kansas last year, so they'll have something to say about it. But all eyes will be on Ryan Blaney and Carson Hocevar after last week's tune-up, a run-in. Sunday Cup races 400 miles. This track has progressive banking, allowing drivers to run high to low. Tire management will put the race into the hands of the drivers. Tomorrow night, the Trucks race 200 miles at Kansas. Canadians Cole Butcher and Stuart Friesen will be vying for the win. I'm Derek Ortega with the Juice FM Hot Lap, powered by Mr. Tire.
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0: I got something your preteens and teens can try this fall. 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

Juice FM, Creston's Greatest Hits. We also heard Shine from Collective Soul and Try. That was Canada's Blue Rodeo. I'm Derek Corchega. Kids are coming home from school as we speak. Maybe you want to keep the idle hands less idle this fall. Creston Curling Club to the rescue. They're excited to announce that the junior curling program is starting up again this year for the fall. An open house for the junior curling will be Thursday, October 22nd at 5 o'clock. 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The open house, Thursday, October 22nd at 5. 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
1: Good afternoon. I'm Lane Gallant. A new poll shows the BC Conservatives pulling ahead of the BC NDP after Premier David Eby declared a snap election for October 24th. Vista Radio provincial reporter Emily Javeski has more.
2: The Angus Reid poll released Thursday says the Conservatives, led by interim leader Lorne Dirksen, has the support of 43% of voters, compared to 35% for Eby's NDP. That's a drop for the NDP, who were 4 points ahead of the Conservatives earlier this month. But there's still a lot of uncertainty, with 20% of voters not yet sure which party they'll vote for. Emily Javeski, Vista News, Victoria.
1: Fernie is looking for a student to bring a young person's perspective to city council. The city appoints a youth counselor each fall to participate in the governance of their community. Applications are open to grade 11 and 12 students in the greater Fernie area. The selected student will communicate issues affecting youth in the community to council. Applications for the 2026-2027 term close at 4 p.m. on October 1st. New housing is taking shape across Cranbrook in record-setting numbers, with nearly $310 million in permits issued so far this year. Mike Matika, Director of Engineering and Development Services, says a variety of housing projects are currently being built, including apartments, townhomes, seniors' rental, and below-market housing.
3: And we're seeing over 500 units right now actively being constructed and getting close to that opening the door stage, and we're seeing some of those developments starting to advertise or have intake for rentals.
1: He says 120 more single-family lots have preliminary approval or are under construction, with many able to hold multiple homes. The city believes the added choices are beginning to ease pressure on the housing market. The RDEK is advising the public of changes to concrete that is accepted at some of their landfills. Columbia Valley, Central, and Sparwood landfills will no longer accept concrete larger than 50 centimeters or 20 inches in any dimension. The maximum size of concrete that will be accepted is 50 centimeters by 50 centimeters by 50 centimeters. Oversized pieces of concrete must be broken down prior to arriving at the landfill to allow for efficient crushing and recycling of concrete. Elk Valley Resources and Tunaha-owned Nepcu Resource Limited Partnership have been recognized for their mine reclamation work. The two received the Steelmaking Coal Mine Reclamation Award at the annual BC Mine Reclamation Symposium. Nepcu collects native seeds across the Elk Valley for use at the EVR reclamation sites. More than 8 million seedlings have been planted since 2022, helping restore native vegetation and biodiversity. And the Regional District of East Kootenay will consider changes to its short-term rental policy in October. The main question is how many short-term rentals should be allowed in an area and how to make permit rules clearer for applicants. The review follows concerns about the number of short-term rentals in Electoral Area F. The Planning and Development Services Committee will discuss the recommendations on October 8th, followed by the RDEK Board on October 9th.
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1: Canada's Leila Fernandez advanced to the semifinals of the Singapore Tennis Open with a 6-2-7-5 upset of top seed Mira Andreeva on Friday. Fernandez advanced to her first semifinal of the season and will next face 5th seed Maya Chwilinski of Poland tomorrow. The Toronto Blue Jays are back in action tonight, but the chase for the wild card is over. The Jays host the Cincinnati Reds in their final series of the season after being eliminated from playoff contention earlier this week. Jose Soriano will be the starting pitcher for the Jays at 5 o'clock. And business has been booming for the NHL for several years, with the salary cap skyrocketing and attendance reaching new heights in packed arenas. Now the league is going to an 84-game regular season for the first time since 1994. Players and owners agreed to the increase from 82 for each of the 32 teams as part of the collective bargaining agreement that is in place through 2030, doubling down on more hockey for all.
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1: In roads and weather, paving operations on Highway 3 west of Creston and Lower Wendell Road. Expect delays, watch for traffic control, and single lane alternating traffic. Tonight we'll have showers, risk of thunderstorms early this evening, and a low 8. Saturday we'll have a mix of sun and cloud, chances of showers, and a high 16. The night will be clear with a low plus 4. Sunday looks sunny, high 18, with a clear night and a low plus 5. Monday is looking sunny, high 17, into a clear night and a low 6.
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0: I remember when her name was Miami Sound Machine. 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Deuces Are Wild from Aerosmith, and Fooled Around and Fell in Love. That was Elvin Bishop doing that one. I'm Derek Corchega. You know books. Remember books? Yeah, you probably held a book once. Well, the Friends of the Creston Valley Public Library are holding a fall book sale, so you can add to your collection. It's coming up in a few weeks, Friday, October 16th, and then Saturday the 17th, 10 a.m. till 4, both days. You can enter via the back door of the library. 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Friday, October 16th, Saturday the 17th, 10 a.m. to 4, both days. 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We're pulling out the sledgehammer next.
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4: Every now and then, we like to set our grubbies aside, take a bath, wash our hair, get all dressed up for a fancy night on the town. 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

0: Is it done now? No? What about now? No? Father figure, George Michael, Juice FM 94.1, Creston's greatest hits, and a rainy Friday roadshow, but that means the weekend's just around the corner because it's Friday, not because it's raining. Share the Land from Guess Who and Sledgehammer, Peter Gabriel, started that off. Well, hopefully Bath Night comes up sometime in the next 10 days or so because you're invited to this formal attire event 1 week from tomorrow. You're invited to Beyond Barriers, formerly Crestoramics. It's the first ever art and soul fundraiser. It's being held at Casey's Community House. Local menu is farm to table. 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Vel and Kootenai Soul providing the entertainment for that. Tickets are $130 per person. Did I mention local wine tasting and photo booth? That's all a part of it. Again, it's not tomorrow. It's 1 week from tomorrow, so lots of time to schedule a bath in there for you. It's a formal affair. Get out the good clothes. Maybe get them dry clean between now and then. Beyond Barriers, first ever art and soul fundraiser, formerly Crestoramics, 1 week from tomorrow night at Casey's Community House.
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0: This is one of those songs when you're in your car, rain or shine, doesn't matter. You gotta crank it up. You know what you gotta do right now. Here's Boston, More Than a Feeling. 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

Naked Ladies, Juice FM 94.1, Creston's Greatest Hits in our Friday Roadshow. We also heard I Can't Go For That. Hall & Oates doing that, bringing back some memories and more than a feeling. That was Boston.

0: Sarah Korchenka. They got perfect fall weather setting them up for the 48th annual Kimberly Fall Fair. 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
0: The Cup Series is racing Kansas on Sunday. What will Ryan Blaney and Carson Hocifar get up to? Have to watch on Sunday to find out.

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1: Good afternoon. I'm Lane Gallant. A new poll shows the BC Conservatives pulling ahead of the BC NDP after Premier David Eby declared a snap election for October 24th. Vista Radio provincial reporter Emily Javeski has more.
2: The Angus Reid poll released Thursday says the Conservatives, led by interim leader Lorne Dirksen, has the support of 43% of voters, compared to 35% for Eby's NDP. That's a drop for the NDP, who were 4 points ahead of the Conservatives earlier this month. But there's still a lot of uncertainty, with 20% of voters not yet sure which party they'll vote for. Emily Javeski, Vista News, Victoria.
1: Fernie is looking for a student to bring a young person's perspective to city council. 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The selected student will communicate issues affecting youth in the community to council. Applications for the 2026-2027 term close at 4 p.m. on October 1st. 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Mike Matik.